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0: 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What does that mean to Jon Bon Jovi? 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

0: 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What does that mean to Jon Bon Jovi? You'll find out, so tune in this week for Rewind.
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0: This week on American Top 40, the 80s, Casey Kasem is taking you back to August 24th, 1985. 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

0: 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What does that mean to Jon Bon Jovi? 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
2: Town of Bath Mayor Greg Sheen says the Ewing Street Bridge replacement project is ahead of schedule and under budget. The town is on track for full project completion by December 1st of this year. He says by aligning town leadership with state engineering resources, the team managed to prevent costly delays, streamline inspection timelines, and stretch the municipal dollars further. He expressed appreciation for continued patience during temporary traffic adjustments in the surrounding area. There will be alternating lane closures on the Pallet Factory Bridge on Winchester Grade Road this Friday for the placement of bridge beams. Flaggers will be in place to direct traffic. Exact schedule weather dependent. In the biggest national settlement since the tobacco companies agreed to terms over lawsuits in the 90s, the parent company of Facebook and Instagram will pay billions of dollars and change the safeguards on their platforms to better protect children. West Virginia Attorney General J.B. McCuskey.
3: West Virginia's share of this settlement is going to be upwards of $114 million, which is an astronomical amount of money for our legislature to be able to distribute and to spend in the furtherance of ensuring that our children's mental health and their futures are bright.
2: He says it is about more than the money.
3: There's going to be caps on how long children can use the platform during the day. There's going to be times where the platform is unavailable to children of certain ages, meaning they can't use them during school. There's going to be mandatory breaks if a child is using the platform for longer than an hour, meaning that they have to stop and go do something else so that they can get out of this cycle of doom scrolling.
2: A man convicted in a random violent attack on a woman in Bolivar has been sentenced. The Jefferson County Prosecuting Attorney's Office announced Tuesday Isaiah Osmark Chinchilla Guerra was sentenced to 37 to 160 years in prison for 14 felony convictions. He could be eligible for parole after 15 years. Tune into Panhandle Live this morning. We'll hear from Tony Milburn of the Journal,

0: who was in court for the trial and the sentencing. Meth trafficking in the Northern District of West Virginia has sent three people to federal prison for decades, according to U.S. Attorney Matt Harvey. Among them, Dustin Thomas Sox, age 43, of Hagerstown, who was sentenced to 150 months in prison. For the Panhandle News Network, I'm Marcia Kovalik.
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2: 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On 81, between Winchester, Martinsburg, and Hagerstown, there are no accidents. Southbound side, it's construction as you're riding through Greencastle. South of 16, Buchanan Trail, very heavy traffic. 70 between Hancock, Hagerstown, and Frederick, all those lanes are open. 340, the length, it's fine. Route 9, there's your party. After the West Virginia-Virginia line, it's going to stay heavy into Hillsboro. Heavy at the Berlin Turnpike as well as Hamilton Station. Eastbound side of Route 7 after Route 9 going into Leesburg. Traffic is heavy too. I'm Allie Oakley with traffic.
3: Here's your Panhandle News Network forecast. Today will be humid with a mix of sun and clouds. There may be a shower in some areas this morning, followed by a few intense thunderstorms in the afternoon. These storms could bring heavy rain, leading to possible flooding and strong wind gusts. The high temperature will reach 87 degrees. With your exclusive AccuWeather forecast, I'm meteorologist Joe Lundberg on Cool 92.9.

Cool 92.9, Morgan County's greatest hits. Good Thursday morning. I'm Danielle. We're waking up to a warmer morning this morning, 63 degrees. Here's Rick Springfield.

rise and shine. Start your day off right with the greatest hits that will have you singing along all the way to work. Morgan County's greatest hits. 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

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It's 6:16. Currently 63 degrees. Could be a little unstable weather-wise today with thunderstorms possibly throughout the day. And if any history is showing anything recently, we've been having thunderstorms here, showers there, nothing here. It's been all over the place recently. Here's Billy Ocean.

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1: Morgan County's greatest hits are on Cool 92.9. It's currently 63 degrees, partly cloudy, chance of thunderstorms today, high of 86. Man, when I was driving up Route 9 towards Berkeley Springs, the moon, I came around the corner and boom, the moon was right there this morning greeting me. So I think that there was a lunar eclipse last night. Maybe you got a chance to see it. I definitely slept through that. But it was nice to be greeted by the moon this morning. Meet Cleo, our Tail Wagon Tuesday Pet of the Week. Her name might sound familiar because she has been our featured Tail Wagon Tuesday before, and she's really looking for a home. She's a taller girl, but she still loves to just cuddle up and be with her family. She loves going for long walks. Hiking in the woods is her favorite. She also enjoys playing fetch and giving hugs. Cleo is pretty insecure right now, so she really needs someone that has the time to show her that she's safe and not going back to the shelter. Cleo would do best in a home with no other pets. She does not like to share her toys or food with other animals. She needs a home with older kids over the age of 13. If you want to know more about Cleo, or if you want to know more about their fundraiser coming up called Tails on Trails, the 5K at Kekapan State Park, September 12th, check out their website, hsmc-wv.org.
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4: 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On 81 between Winchester, Martinsburg, Hagerstown, Greencastle, Chambersburg, there are no accidents. 70, you're fine. Hancock, Hagerstown, South Mountain to Frederick, merging onto southbound 270. You're going to be heavy at the Monocacy, Urbana to Hyattstown, then the rest of the ride of the lane divide. It's fine. 15, getting into Luckett's traffic's jammed. Then you're fine to Leesburg, Route 9. Traffic is going to slow at the West Virginia line to Cider Mill Road, heavy into Hillsboro. Traffic slows Percival Road to the Berlin Turnpike. And then Route 7 out of Berryville to Leesburg. Traffic is going to be just fine. I don't see any accidents for you. I'm Allie Oakley with traffic.
5: Here's your Panhandle News Network forecast. Today will be humid with a mix of sun and clouds. There may be a shower in some areas this morning, followed by a few intense thunderstorms in the afternoon. These storms could bring heavy rain, leading to possible flooding and strong wind gusts. The high temperature will reach 87 degrees. With your exclusive AccuWeather forecast, I'm meteorologist Joe Lundberg on Cool 92.9.

92.9, Morgan County's greatest hit, 631, currently 63 degrees. Grilling season isn't quite over just yet. Well, some people grill in the winter. What am I talking about? But a new survey admits where and reveals that America's most active grilling state actually aren't where you think they'd be. We'll talk about it coming up. Right now, it's REM and the B-52s. 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

0: Cool 92.9, Morgan County's greatest hits. 635, 63 degrees. A new survey of 5,000 grilling adults reveals that America's most active grilling states are actually the coldest states. Wyoming leads with 17 annual grilling sessions, followed by North Dakota and New Hampshire, all well above the 2.5 national average. Meanwhile, warmer states like Mississippi and Texas rank among the lowest. Who would have thought? Like I said before we went into the song, I was like, you know, some people that love to grill, they grill in the winter, and evidently that's very true. Louisiana claims the most grill masters at 31%, and 21% of Americans believe Texas has the best grill recipes. 1 in 6 grillers say the hobby boosts their confidence. Half learn from family or friends, while 32% are self-taught. Burgers top the favorite list at 46%, while chicken remains an underused option despite its versatility. In our family, my husband does the grilling. Now, when I was growing up, my mom actually did the grilling. I actually am not a big griller. I usually, my mom is always so good at doing like fried chicken, doing stuff fried pork chops, all that kind of stuff. That's not my forte. Fried eggs. Lee has to fry the eggs for us. But I have other talents, you know, when it comes to cooking. So it's just so amazing that the colder states are the ones at the most active grilling season. That's crazy.
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2: 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On 81, between Winchester, Martinsburg, and Hagerstown, there are no accidents. Traffic is okay on 70 between Hancock, Hagerstown, and Frederick, merging onto southbound 270. Heavy pitting across the Monocacy off and on through Hyattstown. And 15 Point of Rocks, Luckett's to Leesburg. I like your ride. Route 9, traffic slows at the West Virginia line to Hillsboro. Traffic slows when you get to Percival Road to the Berlin Turnpike as well as Hamilton Station. On Route 7, traffic is fine out of Winchester, Berryville to Leesburg. I'm Allie Oakley with traffic.
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13: Here's your Panhandle News Network forecast. Today will be humid with a mix of sun and clouds. There may be a shower in some areas this morning, followed by a few intense thunderstorms in the afternoon. These storms could bring heavy rain, leading to possible flooding and strong wind gusts. The high temperature will reach 87 degrees. With your exclusive AccuWeather forecast, I'm meteorologist Joe Lundberg on Cool 92.9.

0: 92.9, Morgan County's greatest hits. It just felt right to play that song with the big moon greeting us earlier this morning. That's Starbuck from 1976. It's 649, 63 degrees. We could see thunderstorms today with a high of 86. And kicking off tomorrow, it's football time here in Morgan County. It's the sixth year in a row that Cool 92.9 has had the honor to be the exclusive home for Berkeley Springs High School football. Nathan and Mike are back, and they are bringing you every sight and sound from Morgan Field. And we kick off tomorrow night, like I said, with a game home opener against Kaiser. And we have pregame starting about 6:45, kickoff at 7. And you can hear all the action right here on Cool 92.9, streaming on our website, 929WXDC.com. 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
2: 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I just don't see any accidents. 70 between Hancock, Hagerstown, Frederick to the Baltimore Beltway. Traffic's good. 270. Traffic's very heavy across the Monocacy, Urbana past Hydestown. And then also when you get to Gaithersburg, a little heavy there at Montgomery Village Avenue. 15 Point of Rocks, not bad to get to Luckett's and Leesburg. And Route 9, traffic slows after the Shenandoah River to Cider Mill Road. Heavy in Hillsboro, heavy Percival Road to the Berlin Turnpike, as well as Hamilton Station. I'm Allie Oakley with traffic.
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2: Town of Beth Mayor Greg Sheen says the Ewing Street Bridge replacement project is ahead of schedule and under budget. The town is on track for full project completion by December 1st of this year. He says by aligning town leadership with state engineering resources, the team managed to prevent costly delays, streamline inspection timelines, and stretch the municipal dollars further. He expressed appreciation for continued patience during temporary traffic adjustments in the surrounding area. There will be alternating lane closures on the Pallet Factory Bridge on Winchester Grade Road this Friday for the placement of bridge beams. Flaggers will be in place to direct traffic. Exact schedule weather dependent. In the biggest national settlement since the tobacco companies agreed to terms over lawsuits in the 90s, the parent company of Facebook and Instagram will pay billions of dollars and change the safeguards on their platforms to better protect children. West Virginia Attorney General J.B. McCuskey.
3: West Virginia's share of this settlement is going to be upwards of $114 million, which is an astronomical amount of money for our legislature to be able to distribute and to spend in the furtherance of ensuring that our children's mental health and their futures are bright.
2: He says it is about more than the money.
3: There's going to be caps on how long children can use the platform during the day. There's going to be times where the platform is unavailable to children of certain ages, meaning they can't use them during school. There's going to be mandatory breaks if a child is using the platform for longer than an hour, meaning that they have to stop and go do something else so that they can get out of this cycle of doom scrolling.
2: A man convicted in a random violent attack on a woman in Bolivar has been sentenced. The Jefferson County Prosecuting Attorney's Office announced Tuesday Isaiah Osmark Chinchilla Guerra was sentenced to 37 to 160 years in prison for 14 felony convictions. He could be eligible for parole after 15 years. Tune into Panhandle Live this morning. We'll hear from Tony Milburn of the Journal, who was in court for the trial and the sentencing. Meth trafficking in the Northern District of West Virginia has sent three people to federal prison for decades, according to U.S. Attorney Matt Harvey. Among them, Dustin Thomas Sox, age 43, of Hagerstown, who was sentenced to 150 months in prison. For the Panhandle News Network, I'm Marcia Kovalik.
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4: 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Between Winchester, Martinsburg, Hagerstown, I don't see any accidents. Traffic looks good. 70 between Hancock, Hagerstown, Myersville, and Frederick lanes are open. Merging on southbound 270, traffic slows at the Monocacy, Urbana through Hyattstown, 27 Ridge Road, District 70. 15 Point of Rocks busy there, as well as Luckett's. The rest of the ride to Leesburg is good. Route 9, traffic slows at the West Virginia-Virginia line to Cider Mill Road. Pretty heavy, too, when you get to Percival Road to the Berlin Turnpike, as well as Hamilton Station. And Route 7, Hamilton Station past Route 9. Traffic is heavy there, too. I'm Allie Oakley with traffic.
5: Here's your Panhandle News Network forecast. Today will be humid with a mix of sun and clouds. There may be a shower in some areas this morning, followed by a few intense thunderstorms in the afternoon. These storms could bring heavy rain, leading to possible flooding and strong wind gusts. The high temperature will reach 87 degrees. With your exclusive AccuWeather forecast, I'm meteorologist Joe Lundberg on Cool 92.9.

92.9, Morgan County's greatest hits. Hi, I'm Danielle with you on your Wednesday morning till 10. It's currently 63 degrees. And here's the theme from the greatest American hero TV show. It's Joey Scarborough.

9, Morgan County's greatest hits. Coming up, we're going to talk about Dolly. She has left a lot of things to look forward to over the next couple years, and we'll talk about them. Right now, here's Aaron Neville on Cool 92.9.

Morgan County's greatest hits are on Cool 92.9, 7:21. Good morning, I'm Danielle. It's 63 degrees, chance of thunderstorms today, high of 86. Dolly was a true businesswoman. She spent the past several years working with a handpicked team to create a roadmap of projects that she wanted to see through even after she's gone. Her longtime manager said, quote, Dolly worked up until the day she passed away. She loved seeing her dreams come to life and loved knowing her work brought people joy. Many projects were in various stages of development. If you see unreleased music, products, books, experiences, and campaigns launched through official Dolly Parton channels, you can have confidence in knowing that she placed her personal stamp on it. Now, here's a breakdown of what fans can expect in the coming months. I'm talking about this because I'm just blown away. Like, that woman at 80 years old, I mean, she was definitely working more than 9 to 5. She just opened up her, like, travel stop recently, and now she's going to celebrate her travel stop with National Truck Driver Appreciation Week beginning September 13th. The Storyteller Hotel and Dolly's Life of Many Colors Museum will have their grand opening September 29th in Nashville. Dolly Dolls will be available online September 15th. I'm sure they probably will sell out. Dolly's Cup of Ambition Coffee will launch online on September 29th and will hit stores in the spring. Dolly on the Holly is coming out this holiday season. It's unclear what it is, maybe an Elf on the Shelf version. The Broadway production of Dolly, a True Original Musical, will move forward as planned. Previews start in December and opening night is January 19th, which would have been Dolly's 81st birthday. There's a 9-to-5 jewelry collection with Kendra Scott coming out in January. Dolly's dog treats are expected to come out early next year. I mean, she's just like all over the place with these endeavors. There's also a bedding and home decor collection expected next summer. Of course, you can see that she has a, if you don't know, she has a collection at Dollar General. I've seen that. And there's more. She's also teased that a Dolly Avatar show is in the works, but there's also a musical documentary, a docuseries, a scripted series, and an animated Billy the Kid series coming out. That Billy the Kid is based on a real-life French bulldog named Billy the Kid. Also, I saw, you know, with all the tributes and all that kind of stuff, that she has a song locked away at her hotel in Pigeon Forge, not to be opened till she is 100, which is coming up in, like, 2046, I believe. And, it is under lock and key and behind glass, and it's in a chest. And inside the chest, it's a CD recording that she did in 2015.

0: 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On 81 between Winchester, Martinsburg, Hagerstown, I don't see any accidents. 70 is fine. Hancock, Big Pool, Hagerstown, South Mountain, Frederick, all lanes are open. You can merge onto southbound 270 with just a brief delay at 85 Buckeystown Pike, and then Urbana to Hyattstown. Very heavy. On 15, traffic is going to slow south of Luckett's to Limestone School Road, Route 9. You're heavy on the approach to Sagal Road to Harper's Ferry Road, up and on into Hillsboro. Heavy at the Berlin Turnpike as well as Hamilton Station. On Route 7, traffic slows after the Berlin Turnpike past Route 9. I'm Allie Oakley with traffic. Morgan County
1: Weather. Here's your Panhandle News Network forecast. Today will be humid with a mix of sun and clouds. There may be a shower in some areas this morning, followed by a few intense thunderstorms in the afternoon. These storms could bring heavy rain, leading to possible flooding and strong wind gusts. The high temperature will reach 87 degrees. With your exclusive AccuWeather forecast, I'm meteorologist Joe Lundberg on Cool 92.9.

92.9, Morgan County's greatest hits. It's currently 63 degrees. We're getting up to a high of 86 today with thunderstorms. Coming up, we'll have some cool news. Right now, it's Lee Ritenour. It is you on Cool 92.9.

0: Cool 92.9, Morgan County Square to sit, 738. Currently 63 degrees. Be on the lookout for a chance of thunderstorms today. Some of them could be severe. We'll see a high of 86. The Mountaineers, we're getting ready for them to be here on the air on Cool 92.9. Looking forward to that. Every game, every highlight, every unforgettable moment. The Mountaineers play here. We'll have the Rich Rodriguez Coaches Show kicking off Monday night at around 5:45. And he'll be previewing the season. So that will be coming up on Monday night. And then the game is on Saturday, September 5th. That's Labor Day weekend. Yeah, Labor Day's late this weekend, this week. And they will be taking on Coastal Carolina. So we're looking forward to all the Mountaineer action, pregame, postgame, the football game, all that. That's Saturday, September 5th, right here on Cool 92.9.
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0: A couple headed to Las Vegas for a private elopement got an unexpected wedding at 35,000 feet after their flight crew learned about their plans. Southwest flight attendants organized a ceremony in front of 178 passengers with the plane's captain, who is also ordained minister, officiating. The crew even made the bride a toilet paper veil and dress and fashioned a bouquet from coffee stick stirrers, turning the couple's first Southwest flight into a wedding they definitely will remember. And that's some cool news.
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2: 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On 81, between Winchester, Martinsburg, and Hagerstown, there are no accidents. 70 eastbound, just after 81, there was this incident, so traffic slows there. The rest of the ride to Frederick is fine. Southbound 270, your delays are out of Urbana past Hyattstown, 27 Ridge Road, off and on toward Lane Divide, and then 15, traffic slows Luckett to ride past Limestone School Road. Route 9, traffic slows after Sagal Road. Stays heavy into Hillsboro. Heavy toward the Berlin Turnpike. Very heavy underway toward Hamilton Station still. And Route 7, your delays are after the Berlin Turnpike to ride past Route 9. And these are all volume delays. I'm Allie Oakley with traffic.
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13: Here's your Panhandle News Network forecast. Today will be humid with a mix of sun and clouds. There may be a shower in some areas this morning, followed by a few intense thunderstorms in the afternoon. These storms could bring heavy rain, leading to possible flooding and strong wind gusts. The high temperature will reach 87 degrees. With your exclusive AccuWeather forecast, I'm meteorologist Joe Lundberg on Cool 92.9.

0: 92.9, Morgan County's greatest hits. 7:50, 65 degrees. I'm Danielle, and our 50% Friday deals save you money. Last Friday, we had Jersey Mike's that sold out in 2 minutes. I watched it. I was like, this is amazing. And then also, we introduced a new business that's new to 50% Fridays. It's Marco's New York Pizza and Restaurant. They are in Williamsport, Maryland, and you can get a $50 gift certificate for just $25 to try them out. There are still a few of those left on our website, 929WXDC.com. And coming up tomorrow at 9 a.m., a new deal. It's Kekapin Resort State Park. You can get half off a round of golf. Last time it was on there, it sold out, mostly probably because of you guys in this area. You know, just up the road, Kekapin State Park. You go there, do some golfing for half off. Can't beat it. That's this Friday at 9 a.m. at 929WXDC.com. 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
2: 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Between Winchester and Martinsburg, I don't see any accidents. On the ramp from northbound 81 to go eastbound 70, you got a slow ride there. On the ride 70 beyond that to Frederick, traffic's not bad. Hedgesville Road, that's high school traffic. You've got a lot of traffic going into Hedgesville, also past the high school right now. Don't see any accidents. The length of 340 Route 9. Your delays are going to start Sagal Road to Hillsboro. You're going to slow again when you get to Percival Road to the Berlin Turnpike. Pretty heavy on your way toward Hamilton Station. Eastbound side of Route 7. Traffic slows after the Berlin Turnpike to get past Route 9. I'm Allie Oakley with traffic.
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3: Town of Bath Mayor Greg Sheen says the Ewing Street Bridge replacement project is ahead of schedule and under budget. The town is on track for full project completion by December 1st of this year. He says by aligning town leadership with state engineering resources, the team managed to prevent costly delays, streamline inspection timelines, and stretch the municipal dollars further. He expressed appreciation for continued patience during temporary traffic adjustments in the surrounding area. There will be alternating lane closures on the Pallet Factory Bridge on Winchester Grade Road this Friday for the placement of bridge beams. Flaggers will be in place to direct traffic. Exact schedule weather dependent. In the biggest national settlement since the tobacco companies agreed to terms over lawsuits in the 90s, the parent company of Facebook and Instagram will pay billions of dollars and change the safeguards on their platforms to better protect children. West Virginia Attorney General J.B. McCuskey.
4: West Virginia's share of this settlement is going to be upwards of $114 million, which is an astronomical amount of money for our legislature to be able to distribute and to spend in the furtherance of ensuring that our children's mental health and their futures are bright.
3: He says it is about more than the money.
4: There's going to be caps on how long children can use the platform during the day. There's going to be times where the platform is unavailable to children of certain ages, meaning they can't use them during school. There's going to be mandatory breaks if a child is using the platform for longer than an hour, meaning that they have to stop and go do something else so that they can get out of this cycle of doom scrolling.
3: A man convicted in a random violent attack on a woman in Bolivar has been sentenced. The Jefferson County Prosecuting Attorney's Office announced Tuesday Isaiah Osmark Chinchilla Guerra was sentenced to 37 to 160 years in prison for 14 felony convictions. He could be eligible for parole after 15 years. Tune into Panhandle Live this morning. We'll hear from Tony Milburn of the Journal, who was in court for the trial and the sentencing. Meth trafficking in the Northern District of West Virginia has sent three people to federal prison for decades, according to U.S. Attorney Matt Harvey. Among them, Dustin Thomas Sox, age 43, of Hagerstown, who was sentenced to 150 months in prison. For the Panhandle News Network, I'm Marcia Kovalik.
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5: 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On 81 between Winchester, Martinsburg, and Hagerstown, traffic is good. Where 70 and 81 come together, it is busy. The rest of the ride to Frederick, it's fine. Southbound 15, heavy to Patrick Street. Northbound side traffic slows Jefferson Street. And that's going to take you up to Rosemont. Southbound 270, you're going to slow out of Urbana to Hyattstown, 27 Ridge Road, just kind of off and on to lane dividing onto the spur. Crash, eastbound side is 70 before you get to 27 Ridge Road, so before you get to the exit from Mount Airy. On 15, traffic's very heavy, Luckett's to Limestone School Road. And Route 9, heavy before Harper's Ferry Road to Hillsboro, the Berlin Turnpike, and then also on the approach to Hamilton Station Road. I'm Allie Oakley with traffic.
6: Here's your Panhandle News Network forecast. Today will be humid with a mix of sun and clouds. There may be a shower in some areas this morning, followed by a few intense thunderstorms in the afternoon. These storms could bring heavy rain, leading to possible flooding and strong wind gusts. The high temperature will reach 87 degrees. With your exclusive AccuWeather forecast, I'm meteorologist Joe Lundberg on Cool 92.9.

Cool 92.9, Morgan County's greatest hits. Thank you so much for making us a part of your Thursday morning. I'm Danielle. It's currently 65 degrees. Coming up this hour, we'll go back in the day. We also have community conversations coming up around 8:30. Right now, it's John Mellencamp on Cool 92.9.

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0: Cool 92.9, Morgan County's greatest hits. It's 818, 65 degrees, partly cloudy today. Chance of thunderstorms. We'll see a high of 86.
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2: Let's go back in the day.
0: 71 years ago in 1955, the first edition of the Guinness Book of World Records was published. 62 years ago in 1964, Mary Poppins premiered in L.A. 61 years ago in 1965, the Beatles hung out with Elvis for 3 hours at Elvis's Beverly Hill mansion. 44 years ago in 1982, Ricky Henderson of the Oakland A's stole 4 bases in a game to break Lou Brock's record of 118 steals in one season. Ricky ended the season with 130 stolen bases. 42 years ago in 1984, President Reagan announced that schoolteacher Krista McAuliffe would be the first private citizen to fly aboard a space shuttle. Of course, she was killed when the space shuttle Challenger exploded in January of 1986. Teacher Barbara Morgan, who was McAuliffe's backup for that flight, completed the Teacher in Space program by being part of the successful space shuttle Endeavour mission in August of 2007. 19 years ago in 2007, Michael Vick pleaded guilty in his dogfighting case. And 8 years ago in 2018, one of my husband's favorite artists, Weird Al Yankovic, got his star on the Hollywood Walk of Fame. And that's your Back in the Day.
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1: 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On 81 between Winchester and Martinsburg, I don't see any accidents. Traffic slows out of Williamsport to right up to 70. 70 between Hancock, Hagerstown, South Mountain, and Frederick. All lanes are open. 15 northbound, traffic is going to slow before you get to Jefferson Street to ride up to Mater Avenue. Southbound 270, traffic slows out of Urbana to Hyattstown. Then you're going to slow Clarksburg to a crash that's going to be in Germantown, right around Germantown Road. Traffic slows in Gaithersburg and then from 370 to get onto the 270 spur. 15 heavy, Sphinx Ferry Road to Limestone School Road. Route 9, traffic slows at Harper's Ferry Road, Hillsboro, and the Berlin Turnpike, as well as Hamilton Station. At Route 7, traffic slows Hamilton Station Road past Route 9. I'm Allie Oakley with traffic.
2: Here's your Panhandle News Network forecast. Today will be humid with a mix of sun and clouds. There may be a shower in some areas this morning, followed by a few intense thunderstorms in the afternoon. These storms could bring heavy rain, leading to possible flooding and strong wind gusts. The high temperature will reach 87 degrees. With your exclusive AccuWeather forecast, I'm meteorologist Joe Lundberg on Cool 92.9.

0: Morgan County's greatest hits are on Cool 92.9. It is 8:29. Currently, it is 60. Let me get it right. 65 degrees. Partly cloudy. Chance of thunderstorms today. High of 86.
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0: And joining me back in studio this morning after a summer break, I guess you could say, is Mr. Banks, the superintendent of Morgan County Schools. Good morning.
2: Good morning.
0: And of course, for you guys, it's not really a break because you guys are continually getting ready for another year.
2: Right.
0: And that just kicked off a couple weeks ago. How has the new school year kicked off so far?
2: Well, it's been a really good start. We had 6 days of professional learning prior to the students coming back. And those days are really important for especially our new staff to get acclimated to our system, learn how things work, because, you know, even though they go to school to learn how to be a teacher, for example, there's the West Virginia and Morgan County way of doing things and all the different programs that people have to learn. So those days are very valuable. And we were just really excited to see the kids rolling on the buses on Tuesday.
0: That's always exciting. Mm-hmm. I was able to be an ambassador for the chamber for the new teacher luncheon, and that's always a great time to get to know the new teacher.

0: And some of them have moved here. Some of them are from adjacent areas. Mm-hmm. Some of them are brand new teachers. Some of them are retiring from other careers and starting a new chapter. So it's all different kinds of people, which is always exciting to talk to them.
1: Oh, yeah. Very interesting. We had a teacher from Wisconsin who came here from neighboring counties. Like you said, retired folks who've come to work for us. So we're very excited. We think we have a really good staff to start out the school year for professional and service. Assistant principals, we have three new assistant principals, and two of those come from other counties with principal experience. So we're very excited to bring their expertise into Morgan County. And our third has 20-some years of teaching experience. So we're really proud of their background, and I think they're going to really be a great support for our schools.
0: So last spring, there was an election, and there was a levy. Mm-hmm. And when does all that stuff start? It passed. When does all that start to get implemented into the school system?
1: Yeah, that will be next year. Mm-hmm. So this is the last year of the current levy, and then beginning next year, July 1st, will be the levy that was voted on and passed.
0: Oh, that's good. And mm-hmm. a lot of great new stuff coming to the schools and all that stuff.
1: Yeah, what it does, it really allows us to focus in on some really important areas. Our buildings are older, and we always have a lot of upkeep and maintenance. And so this summer, we've been dedicated to an HVAC project at Widmyer, roof projects, which really people don't really see these things, but believe me, you know when they're not working properly. Yeah. And we just wrapped up the Warm Springs Intermediate and are now working on the roof at Warm Springs Middle. And then this coming week, we're going to be paving at Berkeley Springs High School. So those funds allow us to do those things, and really important to keep those things up and safe for our kids.
0: Yeah, for sure. I mean, we all have like some kind of homes that we've been a part of, and you got to upkeep your home. So, mm-hmm. you know, the schools, I mean, anything from some of these schools are older. So anything from windows, like you said, HVAC to right. roof to all that kind of mm-hmm. stuff have to be taken care of. So,
1: right.
0: And coming up for the students, they're getting right back into the swing of things, is the reading benchmark tests. They're coming up.
1: Right. Those come up right at the beginning of the year. We have what's called a BOY beginning of the year. Then we do those throughout the year, a middle of the year and an end of the year. And that's in preparation for the general summative assessment at the end of the year. So it's exciting. It's a time for kids to set goals. And we have done that across the system, where every student has goals based on that summative assessment. And so they get to compete against themselves to see how they're doing from one period of time to the next. So exciting time.
0: That is pretty cool, because I remember just, you know, going to school and then taking those tests, filling in the bubbles at the end of the
1: yeah,
0: year.
1: Right.
0: So to start at the beginning of the year and uh-huh. see where you are by the end of the year, that's mm-hmm. really good for kids.
1: Yeah.
0: And also, you guys have your first day off of school for Labor Day.
1: Right.
0: And then it's just straight on ahead until, I think, you guys have like a professional day or something in October. So.
1: Yeah, we have a professional learning day then, and then Thanksgiving break. So it's a long stretch. It's a very positive stretch. We also have that stretch in the spring, which seems a little bit longer after winter. But, yeah, we're excited. Very excited. It's going to be a great year.
0: Yeah, for sure. And you guys are always looking for substitutes. And
1: absolutely.
0: Right now, you guys, you know, everybody thinks, oh, substitute teachers, but you guys need nurses and bus drivers right now.
1: Yeah, those are our two categories. We have just enough to cover. And at the beginning of the school year, you often find that you will need additional routes or need to change bus routes. And you also find that as new students move in, they have more medical needs. And so our lead nurse and our transportation director are doing a wonderful job of managing the few people they have and covering everything that we have to. And we don't miss any bus routes, but it's amazing. When we have a bus driver out, that means that the mechanics have to drive. That means that the director of transportation has to drive. So it's just that mentality of when someone's down, somebody else jumps in and helps. So
0: yeah, that's great.
1: That's what gets us through.
0: Mm-hmm. And if people want more information, they can check out your website, morganschools.net. There's places to apply for things, see job openings, and all that kind of
1: mm-hmm.
0: stuff.
1: Yes.
0: Is there anything that you would like to add this morning?
1: I think one thing we're really excited about, we've been working very closely with the Steely Foundation and the Seely Foundation on some grants, and those are coming to fruition. One of the greenhouse project at Pawpaw is going to be underway here soon. And Warm Springs Middle School just added a career technical education lab where students learn about careers. So those are just two, but we have many more, including a Safe Schools project at Pawpaw. So those, it's good to see those. It's a long process to apply for a grant and then actually see it through. And we're actually starting to see that in the end.
0: That's great. Well, good luck on the beginning of the school year.
1: Thank you very much.
0: And thank you for coming in this morning to give us an update.
1: Thanks for having me.
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1: Here's your Panhandle News Network forecast. Today will be humid with a mix of sun and clouds. There may be a shower in some areas this morning, followed by a few intense thunderstorms in the afternoon. These storms could bring heavy rain, leading to possible flooding and strong wind gusts. The high temperature will reach 87 degrees. With your exclusive AccuWeather forecast, I'm meteorologist Joe Lundberg on Cool 92.9.

0: Cool 92.9, Morgan County's greatest hits. It's 8:48. That song has made the list, the top of the list of the worst songs of all time. I don't know why. I always love it. I always sing along with it. It's Starship from 1985. We built this city. This community update is brought to you by Clark's Home Furnishings. Free movie Thursday tonight at 7 o'clock at the Star Community Center. They'll be showing Pinball the Movie, a dramatization of the true history of pinball in America. And on Friday, tomorrow, can't believe it's already Friday, American Red Cross blood drive at the American Legion. And I just recently heard that the Red Cross has announced that the blood donations are at a historic low. 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And the last MAC 2026 Summer Music Series Friday Night Concert at the Ice House is coming up tomorrow. Doors open at 6. Music starts at 7. Morgan County Tire Collection, that's coming up from 9 to 3 on Saturday at DOH Lane. A 10-tire per person limit will be enforced. Only tires from state residents will be accepted, and tires must be off the rim. On Saturday, it's the Flashbacks Annual Benefit Concert at Berkeley Springs State Park. It's at 5:30. The concert is free, but they're accepting donations, and all proceeds go to the Berkeley Springs State Park Historical Foundation. And Sunday, August 30th, starting at 4, it's the Supper Club at Berkeley Springs Seventh-day Adventist Church. Part of the Food for Thought series. 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

Morgan County's greatest hits are on Cool 92.9. When I came in this morning, I was letting the early risers know that I saw the moon, and it was big and full, and it greeted me this morning when I went around a curve on Route 9 heading towards Berkeley Springs. It's like, wow. And then I mentioned that there was a lunar eclipse, and I thought it was last night, but it's actually tonight. So for the second time this year, the whole U.S. gets to experience a lunar eclipse. The lunar eclipse will unfold over a few hours, starting tonight at 9:23. And people in our time zone will see the eclipse the darkest at 12:12 a.m. I will be asleep at that time. And if you're an early riser like me, I don't know. And the partial eclipse ends just before 2 a.m. Tomorrow morning, and the entire event will complete at 3 a.m. So I guess I usually go to bed like 10. Maybe people think I'm crazy because I have to get up at like, you know, before 5 o'clock. But I don't know. My body wants that. And I could probably see the lunar eclipse, barring we don't have clouds at the 9:23. But I'm definitely not going to be up at the full time at 12:12. My husband, though, he's a night owl, so he'll probably be outside trying to take pictures and trying to see it. So if you want to check it out, that's tonight beginning at 12.

0: 9:23 is the lunar eclipse, and then it'll be completely dark at 12:12 a.m.
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13: Here's your Panhandle News Network forecast this afternoon. Expect a mix of sun and clouds with a few intense thunderstorms possible. It will feel humid with the chance of heavy rain leading to possible flooding and strong winds in some areas. The temperature will reach a high of 87. With your exclusive AccuWeather forecast, I'm meteorologist Joe Lundberg on Cool 92.9.

0: Cool 92.9, Morgan County's greatest hits. Thanks so much for tuning in this morning. And thanks to Mr. Banks, the superintendent of Morgan County Schools, for coming in and talking about the start of the school year, all the great things going on. And just a reminder, you can get more information. And they're looking for substitute nurses and bus drivers. And you can get information about that at morganschools.net. So I'm out of here for today. Have a great rest of your Thursday. Keep an eye on the skies because we could have some thunderstorms, but you know how they've been recently. They've been kind of scattered. So just be aware of that. And Logan, my friend Logan's coming in next to take you through your midday. And then this afternoon, we have Parker right here on Cool 92.9.
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Morgan County's greatest hits are on Cool 92.9. 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

Morgan County's greatest hits are on Cool 92.9. I'm Logan Scott. 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
17: Here's your Panhandle News Network forecast. This afternoon, expect a mix of sun and clouds with a few intense thunderstorms possible. It will feel humid with a chance of heavy rain leading to possible flooding and strong winds in some areas. The temperature will reach a high of 87. With your exclusive AccuWeather forecast, I'm meteorologist Joe Lundberg on Cool 92.9.

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Morgan County's greatest hits are on Cool 92.9. I'm Logan Scott. She's back tomorrow morning. Hometown Mornings with Danielle. 6 to 10 a.m. powered by Dawson's Home Center. 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

Morgan County's greatest hits are on Cool 92.9 on a Thursday. You know, we always celebrate something. Today is Banana Lovers Day, Kiss Me Day, Ask First, and the Tree of Breathmint. World Rock, Paper, Scissors Day, and Tarzan Day. We're 11 days from Labor Day. Here are Casey and the Sunshine Band on Cool.

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15: weather. Here's your Panhandle News Network forecast. This afternoon, expect a mix of sun and clouds with a few intense thunderstorms possible. It will feel humid with the chance of heavy rain leading to possible flooding and strong winds in some areas. The temperature will reach a high of 87. With your exclusive AccuWeather forecast, I'm meteorologist Joe Lundberg on Cool 92.9.

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Morgan County's greatest hits are on Cool 92.9. I'm Logan Scott on the commercial-free Cool Lunch Break on a Wednesday. Thanks so much for hanging out with me. Let's do the cars from 84 on Cool 92.9.

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Tom Brady will walk Gucci's runway during New York Fashion Week in Times Square. He's going to be wearing some leather pants. Good for you, Tom Brady. Here's Billy Joel on Cool 92.9.

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Cool 92.9, where Morgan County's greatest hits. Dolly Parton, there's a star-studded tribute being played with Taylor Swift, Miley Cyrus, and Beyonce. I have Katy Perry and Kacey Musgraves joined, too. Here's Janet Jackson on Cool.

0: Cool 92.9. I got this song right the other night at trivia. We had to identify the artist of the song. Got it in the first note. He just said I, and I'm like, yep, I know the song. Perks of working in radio. 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Jennifer won by becoming a miracle maker during the WVU Medicine Galisano Children's Radiothon.
1: Are you kidding me? 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
16: Here's your Panhandle News Network forecast. This afternoon, expect a mix of sunshine and clouds with a few intense thunderstorms possible. The air will feel humid. These storms may result in heavy rain, leading to possible flooding and strong winds in some areas. The temperature will reach a high of 87 degrees. With your exclusive AccuWeather forecast, I'm meteorologist Joe Lundberg on Cool 92.9.

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4: Here's your Panhandle News Network forecast. This afternoon, expect a mix of sunshine and clouds with a few intense thunderstorms possible. The air will feel humid. These storms may result in heavy rain, leading to possible flooding and strong winds in some areas. The temperature will reach a high of 87 degrees. With your exclusive AccuWeather forecast, I'm meteorologist Joe Lundberg on Cool 92.9.

0: Morgan County's greatest hits are on Cool 92.9. I'm Logan Scott, and I'm out the door. Thanks for spending some time with me on a Thursday. Back in with you tomorrow, starting at 10 a.m. Parker Stone's coming in next to get you through the afternoon right here on Morgan County's greatest hits. We're Cool 92.9. Bye now.
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Morgan County's greatest hits. You're listening to Cool 92.9. A good afternoon to you here on this Thursday. It is Parker Stone with you to wrap up the workday and get you home till 7 this evening. 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

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See news happening. 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Text the word news. That's NEWS to 35651.

Morgan County's greatest hits. This is Cool 92.9. Coming up in about 7 minutes after the passing of both Dolly Parton and Tim Curry, we're going to talk about celebrities that are older in age that we have to protect at all costs. Here's the Pretenders.

0: Frankie Valli right here on Cool 92.9. Frankie's getting up there in age, and with the recent passings of both Dolly Parton and Tim Curry, there's a list being put together of older celebrities who we have to protect at all costs. Some of the highlights include Jane Fonda. She'll be 89 in December. Ian McKellen is 87. Judi Dench will be 92 in December. Morgan Freeman's 89. Dick Van Dyke, who's still rolling at 100. He'll be 101 this December. William Shatner's 95. Lily Tomlin's 87 on September the 1st. Sir David Attenborough's 100 as of right now. George Takei's 89 as well. Mel Brooks is 100. Sophia Loren will be 92 next month. And William Daniels and his wife Bonnie Bartlett are 99 and 97 respectively. More to come. 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
10: Here's your Panhandle News Network forecast. Tonight, expect clouds to break with a thunderstorm in the evening, followed by fog developing late. It will be humid with the possibility of thunderstorms bringing flash flooding and localized damaging wind gusts. The low temperature will be 64 degrees. With your exclusive AccuWeather forecast, I'm meteorologist Jason Caterina on Cool 92.9.

0: Morgan County's greatest hits. 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Former NBA All-Star Blake Griffin is set to launch a weekly late-night show called The Step Back with Blake Griffin, set to debut on October 20th on Prime Video and YouTube. It'll feature the former NBA player behind a desk tackling major sports topics, including gambling, NIL, analytics, and taxpayer-funded stadiums, drawing comparisons to John Oliver's format. Episodes will drop every Tuesday with no guests, relying solely on Griffin's commentary. Griffin in a statement said, quote, "I've watched and idolized shows like The Daily Show and Last Week Tonight, so to follow in their footsteps while putting my own stamp on the genre is an amazing opportunity." The 37-year-old had prior television experience, including NBA on Prime and acting roles on Broad City. All episodes have been recorded and are currently in post-production. More to come. It's Cool 92.9.
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2: A man convicted in a random violent attack on a woman in Bolivar has been sentenced. The Jefferson County Prosecuting Attorney's Office announced Tuesday that Asaya Osmara Chinchilla Guerra was sentenced to an indeterminate term of no less than 37 years, no more than 160 years, for 14 felony convictions from his trial in June. Covering the trial was Tony Milburn, editor of the Martinsburg Journal.
3: Found guilty of 14 felony counts, the top two of which were attempted murder second degree and sexual assault first degree. He just showed up in the street and attacked a woman. He hit her in the head with a cinder block at two different times, stabbed her multiple times with a screwdriver. Of course, then the sexual assault. Horrific was used multiple times by both the prosecutor and the judge.
2: You can find that complete interview on our Panhandle News Network Spotify page. Tonight, over on our sister stations, the Panhandle News Network, WEPM Martinsburg, and WCST Berkeley Springs, will be the start of the high school football season. We'll have Hedgesville against Martinsburg at 7 o'clock kickoff. Parker Stone will have the call. It'll be the first game in charge for first-year Hedgesville head coach Isaiah Farmer. With a check for your local headlines, I'm Luke Wiggs.
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Morgan Cunningham's greatest hits. 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We're getting closer to the weekend, and coming up in 7 minutes, this alcohol brand is teaming up with Pop-Tarts. Yeah, we're talking that coming up. Here's the Rolling Stones.

0: Morgan County's greatest hits. 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Buzz Balls, the maker of ready-to-drink cocktails packaged in circular cans, are debuting two new Pop-Tart flavors, Frosted S'mores and Frosted Brown Sugar Cinnamon. The new drinks are inspired by two of the most popular Pop-Tart flavors, and each Buzz Ball has an alcohol content of 15% ABV and is intended for legal age drinkers only. Comments so far have been mixed on it, ranging from "I tried the s'mores and it's good" to "I gagged and who decided to go with this?" The Buzz Ball folks said that the new flavors were created specifically with millennial fans in mind and tap into the nostalgia of enjoying Pop-Tarts while growing up in the 90s. The new flavors are priced at $3.99 each and are showing up at retailers nationwide for a limited time. More to come. 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
2: 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Jiffy Lube does it all on 81 between Winchester, Martinsburg, and Hagerstown. You do have some slow traffic both directions going past Hedgesville Road. 70 westbound. Traffic slows from 355 over to 340. And then there was this crash when you got to Mapleville Road. It was temporarily closed. They are now opening it back up. They got everything over to the shoulder. Still seeing some residual delays. Bailout over to 40 is serious. Don't do it. Don't bail out over there. That is saturated. Let those people get on through. 15 out of Leesburg to Luckett's. Traffic's heavy. Route 9 lining up at the Berlin Turnpike off and on to about Harper's Ferry Road. I'm Allie Oakley with traffic.
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9: Morgan County weather. Here's your Panhandle News Network forecast. Tonight, expect clouds to break with a thunderstorm in the evening, followed by fog developing late. It will be humid with the possibility of thunderstorms bringing flash flooding and localized damaging wind gusts. The low temperature will be 64 degrees with your exclusive AccuWeather forecast. I'm meteorologist Jason Catarina on Cool 92.9.

The National Weather Service in Sterling, Virginia has issued a severe thunderstorm warning for South Central Washington County in North Central Maryland, Northeastern Jefferson County in the Panhandle of West Virginia, Northeastern Berkeley County in the Panhandle of West Virginia, until 5:30 p.m. At 4:45 p.m., a severe thunderstorm was located over Martinsburg, moving east at 10 miles per hour. Hazard, 60 miles per hour wind gusts and quarter-size hail. Source, radar indicated. Impact, damaging winds will cause some trees and large branches to fall. This could injure those outdoors, as well as damage homes and vehicles. Roadways may become blocked by downed trees. Localized power outages are possible. Unsecured light objects may become projectiles. Locations impacted include Martinsburg, Shepherdstown, St. James, Berkeley, Kedisville, Falling Waters, Sharpsburg, Fairplay, Hensville, Antietam, Winnebrenner's Cross, and Molar Crossroads. For your protection, move to an interior room on the lowest floor of a building. Large hail, damaging wind, and continuous cloud-to-ground lightning are occurring with this storm. Move indoors immediately. Lightning is one of nature's leading killers. Remember, if you can hear thunder, you are close enough to be struck by lightning. Torrential rainfall is occurring with this storm and may lead to flash flooding. Do not drive your vehicle through flooded roadways.

0: That's the Steve Miller Band right here on Cool 92.9. It's time once again for another community update brought to you by Clark's Home Furnishing Service that you just don't get from the big guys. The Supper Club will be meeting up Sunday, August 30th, starting at 4 p.m. at Berkeley Springs Seventh-day Adventist Church. 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
2: A man convicted in a random violent attack on a woman in Bolivar has been sentenced. The Jefferson County Prosecuting Attorney's Office announced Tuesday that Asaya Osmara Chinchilla Guerra was sentenced to an indeterminate term of no less than 37 years, no more than 160 years, for 14 felony convictions from his trial in June. Covering the trial was Tony Milburn, editor of the Martinsburg Journal.
3: Found guilty of 14 felony counts, the top two of which were attempted murder second degree and sexual assault first degree. He just showed up in the street and attacked a woman. He hit her in the head with a cinder block at two different times, stabbed her multiple times with a screwdriver. Of course, then the sexual assault. Horrific was used multiple times by both the prosecutor and the judge.
2: You can find that complete interview on our Panhandle News Network Spotify page. Tonight, over on our sister stations, the Panhandle News Network, WEPM Martinsburg and WCST Berkeley Springs, will be the start of the high school football season. We'll have Hedgesville against Martinsburg at 7 o'clock kickoff. Parker Stone will have the call. It'll be the first game in charge for first-year Hedgesville head coach Isaiah Farmer. With a check for your local headlines, I'm Luke Wiggs.
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Morgan County's greatest hits. 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

National Weather Service in Baltimore, Maryland / Washington has issued a flash flood warning for East Central Berkeley County in the panhandle of West Virginia until 8:15 p.m. At 5:10 p.m., Doppler radar indicated thunderstorms producing heavy rain across the warned area. Between 1 and 2 inches of rain have fallen. Additional rainfall amounts of 1 to 2 inches are possible in the warned area. Flash flooding is ongoing or expected to begin shortly. Hazard: flash flooding caused by thunderstorms. Source: radar indicated. Impact: flash flooding of small creeks and streams, urban areas, highways, streets, and underpasses, as well as other poor drainage and low-lying areas. Some locations that will experience flash flooding include Martinsburg, Winnebriners Cross, and Arden. Turn around. Don't drown when encountering

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This is Cool 92.9. Registration has closed for our back to school giveaway, but listen to Hometown Mornings with Danielle tomorrow morning. She'll be on with Happy from the Berkeley Springs Morgan County Chamber of Commerce to reveal the big winner of the $250 gift card to one local teacher. Here's Hall & Oates.

The National Weather Service in Sterling, Virginia has issued a severe thunderstorm warning for Central Washington County in North Central Maryland, Northwestern Jefferson County in the Panhandle of West Virginia, Central Berkeley County in the Panhandle of West Virginia, until 5:45 p.m. At 5:17 p.m., a severe thunderstorm was located near Inwood or near Martinsburg, moving east at 15 miles per hour. Hazard, ping pong ball size hail and 60 miles per hour wind gusts. Source, train spotter reported hail. Impact, damaging winds will cause some trees and large branches to fall. This could injure those outdoors, as well as damage homes and vehicles. Roadways may become blocked by downed trees. Localized power outages are possible. Unsecured light objects may become projectiles. Locations impacted include Martinsburg, Shepherdstown, Ranson, Inwood, Kearneysville, Corporation of Ranson, Berkeley, Shenandoah Junction, Winnebrenner's Cross, Shanghai, Jaredstown, Vanville, Arden, and Martinsburg Airport. For your protection, move to an interior room on the lowest floor of a building. Large hail, damaging wind, and continuous cloud-to-ground lightning are occurring with this storm. Move indoors immediately. Lightning is one of nature's leading killers. Remember, if you can hear thunder, you are close enough to be struck by lightning. Torrential rainfall is occurring with this storm and may lead to flash flooding. Do not drive your vehicle through

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Due up for you in about 7 minutes. Keep it here at Celebrity Birthdays on this 27th day of August. We're going to take you to 1987 for this one. It's the Jets and Cross My Broken Heart. 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

0: The National Weather Service in Baltimore, Maryland / Washington has issued a flash flood warning for Central Berkeley County and the panhandle of West Virginia until 8:30 p.m. At 5:31 p.m., Doppler radar indicated thunderstorms producing heavy rain across the warned area. Between 2 and 3 inches of rain have fallen. Additional rainfall amounts of 1 to 2 inches are possible in the warned area. Flash flooding is ongoing or expected to begin shortly. The Berkeley County 9/11 Center reported a vehicle stuck in water along South Raleigh Street. Hazard, life-threatening flash flooding. Thunderstorms producing flash flooding. Source, radar indicated. Impact, life-threatening flash flooding of creeks and streams, urban areas, highways, streets, and underpasses. Some locations that will experience flash flooding include Martinsburg and Arden. Turn around, don't drown when encountering flooded roads. Most flood deaths occur in vehicles. Move to higher ground now. Act quickly to protect your life.
1: Borderlands movies. You also know her from Barbie as America Ferrera's teenage daughter, Sasha. Boyhood star Eller Coltrane is 32 today. Killjoy in Machete Kills and Kylie Brenner on Nashville. She also got her start as Carmen in the Spy Kids movies. Alexa Peña Vega is 38 today. Patrick J. Adams is 45 today. Aaron Paul is 47. He's Jesse on Breaking Bad. Dr. Elliot Reed from Scrubs, Sarah Chalk, is 50 today. Mace is 51. The rapper turned preacher is 51 today. Also celebrating today, the great Khali, the former WWE star who starred in movies like The Longest Yard, Get Smart, and MacGruber. He's 54 today. Tony Kano from No Doubt is 56 today. He used to date Gwen Stefani, fun fact. Dr. Miranda Bailey on Grey's Anatomy, Chandra Wilson's 57 today. Colt Ford is 57. He's a country rap artist. Bobo from Cypress Hills, 58 today. Alex Lifeson from Rush is 73. WWF Hall of Famer Sergeant Slaughter is 78 today. Wife of Ringo Starr, Barbara Bach, is 80 today. And also from birthdays who have passed on, Pee Wee Herman's birthday would have been today. He passed in 2023. Jeff Cook from Alabama's birthdays would have been today as well. He passed in 2022. And Daryl Dragon from Captain and Tennille's birthday would have been today. He passed in 2019. More to come. 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
3: 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On 81, you know, we've had a fair share of the volume really slowing down because of the severe weather passing through the region and the flash flood warning that's in effect. On 81 between Martinsburg and Inwood, you're going to find very slow traffic, and it's going to be weather-related, obviously, some volume. On the northbound side of 81, heavy out of Williamsburg.

0: westbound side, it's Morgansville to Williamsport for the slowdown. That crash that was westbound 70 at Mapleville Road moved out of the way. You're still going to be heavy from South Mountain to Hagerstown. And Route 9, there was a crash after Sagal Road. They moved it out. Still very heavy out of Hillsboro. I'm Allie Oakley with traffic.
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14: Here's your Panhandle News Network forecast. Tonight, expect clouds to break with a thunderstorm in the evening, followed by fog developing late. It will be humid with the possibility of thunderstorms bringing flash flooding and localized damaging wind gusts. The low temperature will be 64 degrees with your exclusive AccuWeather forecast. I'm meteorologist Jason Caterina on Cool 92.9.

The National Weather Service in Sterling, Virginia has issued a severe thunderstorm warning for southeastern Washington County in north central Maryland, west central Frederick County in north central Maryland, northern Jefferson County in the panhandle of West Virginia, southeastern Berkeley County in the panhandle of West Virginia, until 6:30 p.m. At 5:40 p.m., a severe thunderstorm was located over Martinsburg, moving east at 20 miles per hour. Hazard, 60 miles per hour wind gusts and quarter-size hail. Source, radar indicated. Impact, damaging winds will cause some trees and large branches to fall. This could injure those outdoors, as well as damage homes and vehicles. Roadways may become blocked by downed trees. Localized power outages are possible. Unsecured light objects may become projectiles. Locations impacted include Hagerstown, Martinsburg, Shepherdstown, Robinwood, Ranson, Boonesboro, Inwood, Mount Etna, Mount Lena, San March, Kearneysville, St. James, Berkeley, Jefferson, Myersville, Titusville, Funkstown, Sharpsburg, Shenandoah Junction, and Fairplay. For your protection, move to an interior room on the lowest floor of a building. Large hail, damaging wind, and continuous cloud-to-ground lightning are occurring with this storm. Move indoors immediately. Lightning is one of nature's leading killers. Remember, if you can hear thunder, you are close enough to be struck by lightning. Torrential rainfall is occurring with this storm and may lead to flash flooding. Do not drive your vehicle through flooded roadways.

0: Morgan County's greatest hits. You're on Cool 92.9. Tributes continue to pour in after the passing of Dolly Parton earlier this week. One of those tributes comes from someone very close to Dolly, and that was Miley Cyrus. Of course, Dolly played her aunt in the show Hannah Montana, and in real life was Miley's godmother. On Instagram, Cyrus took to pay tribute saying, quote, "The feeling of losing my Aunt Dolly is beyond what feels right to share. Our most sacred moments were private, and they'll stay there behind the stage, beneath the glamour and between our hearts. What I know is Dolly would want me to feel it, write a song about it, and then continue on and be strong. I have an angel by my side. I always have. One of our last conversations was about music and metamorphosis." She concluded her post by saying, quote, "I will always love her and want to make her proud. My heart breaks for the world, her family and friends who miss her deeply. We're in this loss together, and we will see her all in one of the most beautiful things." Two singers have recorded numerous times over the years, Miley and Dolly, most recently on Dolly's remake of her own Light of a Clear Blue Morning earlier this year, which features Cyrus along country music stars Lainey Wilson, Queen Latifah, and Reba McEntire. More to come. It's Cool 92.9.
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2: A man convicted in a random violent attack on a woman in Bolivar has been sentenced. The Jefferson County Prosecuting Attorney's Office announced Tuesday that Asaya Osmara Chinchilla Guerra was sentenced to an indeterminate term of no less than 37 years, no more than 160 years, for 14 felony convictions from his trial in June. Covering the trial was Tony Milburn, editor of the Martinsburg Journal.
3: Found guilty of 14 felony counts, the top two of which were attempted murder second degree and sexual assault first degree. He just showed up in the street and attacked a woman. He hit her in the head with a cinder block at two different times, stabbed her multiple times with a screwdriver. Of course, then the sexual assault. Horrific was used multiple times by both the prosecutor and the judge.
2: You can find that complete interview on our Panhandle News Network Spotify page. Tonight, over on our sister stations, the Panhandle News Network, WEPM Martinsburg, and WCST Berkeley Springs, will be the start of the high school football season. We'll have Hedgesville against

0: Martinsburg, a 7 o'clock kickoff. Parker Stone will have the call. It'll be the first game in charge for first-year Hedgesville head coach Isaiah Farmer. With a check for your local headlines, I'm Luke Wiggs.
1: 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Dawson Heating and Air as our client of the week. T.I. 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T.I. Dawson Heating and Air, another example that radio advertising gets results.

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1 week from this Saturday, September the 5th, WVU is at home taking on Coastal Carolina. 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

The National Weather Service in Sterling, Virginia has issued a severe thunderstorm warning for southeastern Washington County in north central Maryland, northwestern Montgomery County in central Maryland, southwestern Frederick County in north central Maryland, north central Loudoun County in northern Virginia, east central Jefferson County in the panhandle of West Virginia until 7 p.m. At 6:20 p.m., a severe thunderstorm was located near Brunswick, Oregon, 7 miles east of Shepherdstown, moving east at 25 miles per hour. Hazard, 60 miles per hour wind gusts and quarter-size hail. Source, radar indicated. Impact, damaging winds will cause some trees and large branches to fall. This could injure those outdoors, as well as damage homes and vehicles. Roadways may become blocked by downed trees. Localized power outages are possible. Unsecured light objects may become projectiles. Locations impacted include Frederick, Harry Grove Stadium, Ballinger Creek, Brunswick, Walkersville, Boonesboro, Braddock Heights, Harper's Ferry, Clover Hill, Discovery Spring Garden, Point of Rocks, Lincoln or Bartonsville, Adamstown, Jefferson, Myersville, Keytesville, Bolivar, Buckeyestown, Sharpsburg, and Rosemont. For your protection, move to an interior room on the lowest floor of a building. Large hail, damaging wind, and continuous cloud-to-ground lightning are occurring with this storm. Move indoors immediately. Lightning is one of nature's leading killers. Remember, if you can hear thunder, you are close enough to be struck by lightning. Torrential rainfall is occurring with this storm and may lead to flash flooding. Do not drive your vehicle through flooded roadways.

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That's Paul Young right here on Cool 92.9. It's time once again for our daily trip into the DeLorean and what happened in cool history on today's date. We start today off in 1955. The first edition of the Guinness Book of World Records would get published on today's date. Mary Poppins would make its premiere at Grauman's Chinese Theater in Los Angeles in 19. 19-

0: At 64. In 1965, the Beatles would hang out with Elvis Presley for 3 hours at Elvis's Beverly Hills mansion. You can find a video online with Priscilla Presley talking more about it. You can search that up pretty easy. Also on today's date in history, the manager of the Beatles, Brian Epstein, would pass away in his London flat. Also on today's date, Ricky Henderson of the Oakland Athletics stole 4 bases in a game to break Lou Brock's all-time record for steals in one season in Major League Baseball with 118. Ricky would end the season with 130 stolen bases. President Ronald Reagan announced that school teacher Christy McAuliffe would be the first private citizen to fly aboard a space shuttle. Unfortunately, she was a member of the Challenger disaster in January of 1986. Also on today's date in history, Stevie Ray Vaughan and members of Eric Clapton's entourage would pass in a helicopter crash in East Troy, Wisconsin. Pearl Jam would release their debut album, 10, featuring hits Even Flow, Jeremy, and Alive in 1991. John Lennon's handwritten lyrics to A Day in the Life sold at auction on today's date in 1992 for $87,000. Greg Morris, the agent of color on the original Mission Impossible series, passed away at the age of 62 on today's date in 1996. Weird Al Yankovic gets his star on the Hollywood Walk of Fame on today's date in 2018. And Bill and Ted Face the Music got released on today's date 6 years ago in 2020. The final film in the Bill and Ted trilogy has them finally performing the prophesied song that unites humanity and saves the space-time continuum. More to come. 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
1: 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What does that mean to Jon Bon Jovi? 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
6: weather. Here's your Panhandle News Network forecast. Tonight, expect clouds to break with a thunderstorm in the evening, followed by fog developing late. It will be humid with the possibility of thunderstorms bringing flash flooding and localized damaging wind gusts. The low temperature will be 64 degrees. With your exclusive AccuWeather forecast, I'm meteorologist Jason Caterina on Cool 92.9.

0: Prince right here on Cool 92.9. I'm Parker Stone. A big thank you, as always, for spending the tail end of your workday and your ride home right here on Cool 92.9. We got more great music coming up for you through the rest of your Thursday evening. Hometown Mornings with Danielle kicks your morning off beginning at 6 right here on Cool 92.9. It's all brought to you by Dawson's Home Center in Berkeley Springs. They're going to be revealing the winner of the $250 gift card for our back-to-school giveaway. It's going to be given away to one local teacher. Danielle will be joined by Happy from the Berkeley Springs Morgan County Chamber of Commerce to give that gift card away tomorrow morning. So listen right here on Cool 92.9.
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1: Are you kidding me? 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
1: This is a statement from the National Weather Service. For the following county, Berkeley, West Virginia. Flood warning in effect until 11 p.m. this evening, replaces flash flood warning. Flooding caused by excessive rainfall is expected. The areas affected include East Central Berkeley County and the Panhandle of West Virginia. The hazardous weather conditions are expected until 11 p.m. Impacts, flooding of rivers, creeks, streams, and other low-lying and flood-prone locations is imminent or occurring. Additional details, at 7:50 p.m., Doppler radar indicated that 3 to 5 inches of rain fell across much of the warned area. Streams continue to rise and there have been several reports of roads closed with vehicles stranded in high water from the Berkeley County 9/11 Center. Some locations that will experience flooding include Martinsburg, Winnebrenners Cross, and Arden. www.weather.gov/safety/flood-turnaround. Don't drown when encountering flooded roads. Most flood deaths occur

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